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3: From the Mid-State Media Weather Center, here is your forecast for Mansfield. Tonight, a chance for showers and thunderstorms, then patchy fog, low around 65. Saturday, patchy fog, then a slight chance for showers and thunderstorms, high near 83. Saturday night, partly cloudy, low around 61. Sunday, mostly sunny, high near 84. Sunday night, partly cloudy, low around 63. From the Mid-State Media Weather Center in Mansfield, there is currently one active weather alert for North Central Ohio. A flood advisory remains in effect for portions of Delaware until 9 o'clock this evening. Flooding caused by excessive rainfall is expected. Minor flooding in low-lying and poor drainage areas. Turn around. Don't drown when encountering flooded roads. Most flood deaths occur in vehicles. To report flooding, go to our website at weather. 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
2: Here is the current pollen report for North Central Ohio. Today is in the low category with a reading of 0.5. Tomorrow is expected to rise to 3.2. By Sunday, pollen levels move into the low category with a reading of 1.7. The top pollen sources are grasses and dock. 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
2: From the Mid-State Media Weather Center, here is your forecast for Mansfield. Tonight, a chance for showers and thunderstorms, then patchy fog, low around 65. Saturday, patchy fog, then a slight chance for showers and thunderstorms, high near 83. Saturday night, partly cloudy, low around 61. Sunday, mostly sunny, high near 84. Sunday night, partly cloudy, low around 63. From the Mid-State Media Weather Center in Mansfield, there is currently one active weather alert for North Central Ohio. A flood advisory remains in effect for portions of Delaware until 9 o'clock this evening. Flooding caused by excessive rainfall is expected. Minor flooding in low-lying and poor drainage areas. Turn around. Don't drown when encountering flooded roads. Most flood deaths occur in vehicles. To report flooding, go to our website at weather. 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
1: weather. From the Mid-State Media Weather Center, here is your forecast for Mansfield. Tonight, a chance for showers and thunderstorms, then patchy fog, low around 65. Saturday, patchy fog, then a slight chance for showers and thunderstorms,

near 83. Saturday night, partly cloudy, low around 61. Sunday, mostly sunny, high near 84. Sunday night, partly cloudy, low around 63.

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3: Here is the current pollen report for North Central Ohio. Today is in the low category with a reading of 0.5. Tomorrow is expected to rise to 3.2. By Sunday, pollen levels move into the low category with a reading of 1.7. The top pollen sources are grasses and dock. 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
2: From the Mid-State Media Weather Center, here is your forecast for Mansfield. Tonight, mostly cloudy, then patchy fog, low around 65. Saturday, patchy fog, then a slight chance for showers and thunderstorms, high near 83. Saturday night, partly cloudy, low around 61. Sunday, mostly sunny, high near 84. Sunday night, partly cloudy, low around 63.
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1: weather. From the Mid-State Media Weather Center, here is your forecast for Mansfield. Tonight, mostly cloudy, then patchy fog, low around 65. Saturday, patchy fog, then a slight chance for showers and thunderstorms, high near 83. Saturday night, partly cloudy, low around 61. Sunday, mostly sunny, high near 84. Sunday night, partly cloudy, low around 63.

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2: Here is the current pollen report for North Central Ohio. Today is in the low category with a reading of 0.5. Tomorrow is expected to rise to 3.2. By Sunday, pollen levels move into the low category with a reading of 1.7. The top pollen sources are grasses and dock. 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
1: weather. From the Mid-State Media Weather Center, here is your forecast for Mansfield. Tonight, mostly cloudy, then patchy fog. Low around 65. Saturday, patchy fog. Then a slight chance for showers and thunderstorms. High near 83. Saturday night, partly cloudy. Low around 61. Sunday, mostly sunny. High near 84. Sunday night, partly cloudy. Low around 63.
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2: From the Mid-State Media Weather Center, here is your forecast for Mansfield. Tonight, mostly cloudy, then patchy fog. Low around 65. Saturday, patchy fog. Then a slight chance for showers and thunderstorms. High near 83. Saturday night, partly cloudy. Low around 61. Sunday, mostly sunny. High near 84. Sunday night, partly cloudy. Low around 63.

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1: Here is the current pollen report for North Central Ohio. Today is in the low category with a reading of 0.5. Tomorrow is expected to rise to 3.2. By Sunday, pollen levels move into the low category with a reading of 1.7. The top pollen sources are grasses and dock. 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
1: weather. From the Mid-State Media Weather Center, here is your forecast for Mansfield. Tonight, mostly cloudy, then patchy fog. Low around 65. Saturday, patchy fog. Then a slight chance for showers and thunderstorms. High near 83. Saturday night, partly cloudy. Low around 61. Sunday, mostly sunny. High near 84. Sunday night, partly cloudy. Low around 63.
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Here is your forecast for Mansfield. Tonight, mostly cloudy, then patchy fog, low around 65. This morning, patchy fog, then a slight chance for showers and thunderstorms, high near 83. Saturday night, partly cloudy, low around 61. Sunday, mostly sunny, high near 84. Sunday night, partly cloudy, low around 63.

0: From the Mid-State Media Weather Center, here is your forecast for Mansfield. Tonight, mostly cloudy, then patchy fog, low around 65. This morning, patchy fog, then a slight chance for showers and thunderstorms, high near 83. Saturday night, partly cloudy, low around 61. Sunday, mostly sunny, high near 84. Sunday night, partly cloudy, low around 63. Here is the current pollen report for North Central Ohio. Today is in the low category with a reading of 0.5. Tomorrow is expected to rise to 3.2. By Sunday, pollen levels move into the low category with a reading of 1.7. The top pollen sources are grasses and dock. 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
1: weather. From the Mid-State Media Weather Center, here is your forecast for Mansfield. Tonight, mostly cloudy, then patchy fog, low around 65. This morning, patchy fog, then a slight chance for showers and thunderstorms, high near 83. Saturday night, partly cloudy, low around 61. Sunday, mostly sunny, high near 84. Sunday night, partly cloudy, low around 63.

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1: weather. From the Mid-State Media Weather Center, here is your forecast for Mansfield. Overnight, patchy fog. Low around 65. This morning, a slight chance for showers and thunderstorms. High near 82. Saturday night, mostly cloudy. Low around 62. Sunday, sunny. High near 84. Sunday night, mostly clear. Low around 63. Here is the current pollen report for North Central Ohio. Today is in the low category with a reading of 0.5. Tomorrow is expected to rise to 3.2. By Sunday, pollen levels move into the low category with a reading of 1.7. The top pollen sources are grasses and dock. 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
1: weather. From the Mid-State Media Weather Center, here is your forecast for Mansfield. Overnight, patchy fog. Low around 65. This morning, a slight chance for showers and thunderstorms. High near 82. Saturday night, mostly cloudy. Low around 62. Sunday, sunny. High near 84. Sunday night, mostly clear. Low around 63.

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1: weather. From the Mid-State Media Weather Center, here is your forecast for Mansfield. Overnight, patchy fog. Low around 65. This morning, a slight chance for showers and thunderstorms. High near 82. Saturday night, mostly cloudy. Low around 62. Sunday, sunny. High near 84. Sunday night, mostly clear. Low around 63. Here is the current pollen report for North Central Ohio. Today is in the low category with a reading of 0.5. Tomorrow is expected to rise to 3.2. By Sunday, pollen levels move into the low category with a reading of 1.7. The top pollen sources are grasses and dock. 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
1: weather. From the Mid-State Media Weather Center, here is your forecast for Mansfield. Overnight, patchy fog. Low around 65. This morning, a slight chance for showers and thunderstorms. High near 82. Saturday night, mostly cloudy. Low around 62. Sunday, sunny. High near 84. Sunday night, mostly clear. Low around 63.

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1: weather. From the Mid-State Media Weather Center, here is your forecast for Mansfield. Overnight, patchy fog. Low around 65. This morning, a slight chance for showers and thunderstorms. High near 82. Saturday night, mostly cloudy. Low around 62. Sunday, sunny. High near 84. Sunday night, mostly clear. Low around 63. Here is the current pollen report for North Central Ohio. Today is in the low category with a reading of 0.5. Tomorrow is expected to rise to 3.2. By Sunday, pollen levels move into the low category with a reading of 1.7. The top pollen sources are grasses and dock. 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
1: weather. From the Mid-State Media Weather Center, here is your forecast for Mansfield. Overnight, patchy fog. Low around 65. This morning, a slight chance for showers and thunderstorms. High near 82. Saturday night, mostly cloudy. Low around 62. Sunday, sunny. High near 84. Sunday night, mostly clear. Low around 63.

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1: weather. From the Mid-State Media Weather Center, here is your forecast for Mansfield. Overnight, patchy fog, low around 65. This morning, a slight chance for showers and thunderstorms. High near 82. Saturday night, mostly cloudy, low around 62. Sunday, sunny. High near 84. Sunday night, mostly clear, low around 63. Here is the current pollen report for North Central Ohio. Today is in the low category with a reading of 0.5. Tomorrow is expected to rise to 3.2. By Sunday, pollen levels move into the low category with a reading of 1.7. The top pollen sources are grasses and dock. 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
1: weather. From the Mid-State Media Weather Center, here is your forecast for Mansfield. This morning, a slight chance for showers and thunderstorms. High near 82. Saturday night, mostly cloudy. Low around 62. Sunday, sunny. High near 84. Sunday night, mostly clear. Low around 63. Monday, sunny. High near 86. Monday night, mostly clear. Low around 66.

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1: weather. From the Mid-State Media Weather Center, here is your forecast for Mansfield. This morning, a slight chance for showers and thunderstorms. High near 82. Saturday night, mostly cloudy. Low around 62. Sunday, sunny. High near 84. Sunday night, mostly clear. Low around 63. Monday, sunny. High near 86. Monday night, mostly clear. Low around 66. Here is the current pollen report for North Central Ohio. Today is in the low category with a reading of 0.5. Tomorrow is expected to rise to 3.2. By Sunday, pollen levels move into the low category with a reading of 1.7. The top pollen sources are grasses and dock. 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
2: From the Mid-State Media Weather Center, here is your forecast for Mansfield. This morning, a slight chance for showers and thunderstorms, high near 82. Tonight, mostly cloudy, low around 62. Sunday, sunny, high near 84. Sunday night, mostly clear, low around 63. Monday, sunny, high near 86. Monday night, mostly clear, low around 66.

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1: Here is the current pollen report for North Central Ohio. Today is in the low medium category with a reading of 3.2. Tomorrow is expected to rise to 4.1. By Monday, pollen levels move into the low medium category with a reading of 4.8. The top pollen sources are grasses and dock. 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
3: From the Mid-State Media Weather Center, here is your forecast for Mansfield. This morning, a slight chance for showers and thunderstorms, high near 82. Tonight, mostly cloudy, low around 62. Sunday, sunny, high near 84. Sunday night, mostly clear, low around 63. Monday, sunny, high near 86. Monday night, mostly clear, low around 66.
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3: News. I'm Pam Husso. Amid fresh threats on his life, President Trump says he's left behind instructions to strike Iran should an assassination attempt succeed. Meantime, efforts underway to revive the ceasefire.
4: On Friday, Qatari negotiators supported by the U.S. arrived in Iran with the goal of de-escalation and a return to talks. President Trump posted that Iran requested more talks.
3: Fox's Mike Tobin. A royal reunification.
5: For the first time in years, Britain's King Charles meets not only with his youngest son, Prince Harry, but Harry's wife, Meghan, and their two young children. They haven't seen Charles since before he was king.
3: That's Fox's Lisa Brady. Relations have been strained since Prince Harry and Meghan walked away from royal life and moved to California 6 years ago. 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
6: From the Mid-State Media Weather Center, here is your forecast for Mansfield. This morning, a slight chance for showers and thunderstorms. High near 82. Tonight, a chance for showers and thunderstorms. Then mostly cloudy. Low around 62. Sunday, sunny. High near 84. Sunday night, mostly clear. Low around 63. Monday, sunny. High near 86. Monday night, mostly clear. Low around 66.

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4: Here is the current pollen report for North Central Ohio. Today is in the low medium category with a reading of 3.2. Tomorrow is expected to rise to 4.1. By Monday, pollen levels move into the low medium category with a reading of 4.8. The top pollen sources are grasses and dock. 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
3: From the Mid-State Media Weather Center, here is your forecast for Mansfield. This morning, a slight chance for showers and thunderstorms. High near 82. Tonight, a chance for showers and thunderstorms. Then mostly cloudy. Low around 62. Sunday, sunny. High near 84. Sunday night, mostly clear. Low around 63. Monday, sunny. High near 86. Monday night, mostly clear. Low around 66.
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4: News. I'm Paul Stevens. President Trump warning the U.S. would, quote, decimate Iran, unquote, if it carries out an assassination attempt rumored to target him. All this as efforts continue to salvage a ceasefire between D.C. and Tehran.
5: The Trump administration demanding that Iran issue a public statement agreeing to stop firing on commercial ships and declaring the Strait of Hormuz open.
4: And that is Fox's Kevin Cork. Is there enough evidence to put Tyler Robinson on trial for the killing of Charlie Kirk?
6: U.S. District Judge Tony Groff is now tasked with sifting through mountains of evidence presented in the five-day preliminary hearing in Provo, Utah. Evidence that prosecutors say includes surveillance footage and a confession.
4: Fox's Jeff Manasso. Charlie Kirk, the founder of Turning Point USA, was gunned down last September. 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
7: From the Mid-State Media Weather Center, here is your forecast for Mansfield. This morning, a slight chance

for showers and thunderstorms. High near 82. Tonight, a chance for showers and thunderstorms, then mostly cloudy. Low around 62. Sunday, sunny. High near 84. Sunday night, mostly clear. Low around 63. Monday, sunny. High near 86. Monday night, mostly clear. Low around 66.

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6: Here is the current pollen report for North Central Ohio. Today is in the low medium category with a reading of 3.2. Tomorrow is expected to rise to 4.1. By Monday, pollen levels move into the low-medium category with a reading of 4.8. The top pollen sources are grasses and dock. 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
5: From the Mid-State Media Weather Center, here is your forecast for Mansfield. This morning, a slight chance for showers and thunderstorms. High near 82. Tonight, a chance for showers and thunderstorms, then mostly cloudy. Low around 62. Sunday, sunny, high near 84. Sunday night, mostly clear, low around 63. Monday, sunny, high near 86. Monday night, mostly clear, low around 66.
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7: News. I'm Pam Puzo. Efforts underway to salvage the ceasefire with Iran.
8: The Trump administration demanding that Iran issue a public statement agreeing to stop firing on commercial ships and declaring the Strait of Hormuz open.
7: Fox's Kevin Cork. President Trump also warning the U.S. would decimate Iran if it carries out an assassination attempt. Is there enough evidence to put Tyler Robinson on trial for the murder of Charlie Kirk?
9: U.S. District Judge Tony Groff is now tasked with

high near 82. Tonight, a chance for showers and thunderstorms, then mostly cloudy, low around 62. Sunday, sunny, high near 84. Sunday night, mostly clear, low around 63. Monday, sunny, high near 86. Monday night, mostly clear, low around 66.

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4: Here is the current pollen report for North Central Ohio. Today is in the low-medium category with a reading of 3.2. Tomorrow is expected to rise to 4.1. By Monday, pollen levels move into the low-medium category with a reading of 4.8. The top pollen sources are grasses and dock. 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
6: From the Mid-State Media Weather Center, here is your forecast for Mansfield. This morning, a slight chance for showers and thunderstorms. High near 82. Tonight, a chance for showers and thunderstorms, then mostly cloudy. Low around 62. Sunday, sunny. High near 84. Sunday night, mostly clear. Low around 63. Monday, sunny. High near 86. Monday night, mostly clear. Low around 66.
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2: News. I'm Paul Stevens. Efforts underway as we speak to salvage a ceasefire between the U.S. and Iran.
3: The Trump administration demanding that Iran issue a public statement agreeing to stop firing on commercial ships and declaring the Strait of Hormuz open.
2: And that's Fox's Kevin Cork. President Trump also warning the U.S. would quote-unquote decimate Iran if it carries out an attempted assassination targeting him. Is there enough evidence to put Tyler Robinson on trial for killing Charlie Kirk?
4: U.S. District Judge Tony Graff is now tasked with sifting through mountains of evidence presented in the five-day preliminary hearing in Provo, Utah. Evidence that prosecutors say includes surveillance footage and a confession.
2: Fox's Jeff Manasso. Charlie Kirk was the founder of Turning Point USA. He was gunned down last September. 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
6: from the Mid-State Media Weather Center, here is your forecast for Mansfield. This morning, a slight chance for showers and thunderstorms. High near 82. Tonight, a chance for showers and thunderstorms. Then mostly cloudy. Low around 62. Sunday, sunny. High near 84. Sunday night, mostly clear. Low around 63. Monday, sunny. High near 86. Monday night, mostly clear. Low around 66.

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4: Here is the current pollen report for North Central Ohio. Today is in the low medium category with a reading of 3.2. Tomorrow is expected to rise to 4.1. By Monday, pollen levels move into the low medium category with a reading of 4.8. The top pollen sources are grasses and dock. 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
6: From the Mid-State Media Weather Center, here is your forecast for Mansfield. This morning, a slight chance for showers and thunderstorms, high near 82. Tonight, a chance for showers and thunderstorms, then mostly cloudy, low around 62. Sunday, sunny, high near 84. Sunday night, mostly clear, low around 63. Monday, sunny, high near 86. Monday night, mostly clear, low around 66.
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4: I'm Pam Puso. A demand and a deadline from the U.S. to Iran concerning the Strait of Hormuz.
5: Per Axios, U.S. officials want Iran to publicly acknowledge the strait is open, commit to stopping attacks on commercial vessels, and recognize that shipping lanes will remain open without tolls.
4: Fox's Madeline Rivera, this as Iran's supreme leader vows revenge for the death of his father. Parts of Missouri are hoping to dry out.
6: They saw in some of those communities on the high end as much as a foot of rain for Thursday. Thursday really into Friday when all that was coming down. We're still tracking a risk of some flooding as we move through the weekend. Now that's shifted a little farther off towards the east.
4: Fox meteorologist Adam Klotz, hundreds of people have been rescued, a state of emergency declared in Missouri. 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
8: From the Mid-State Media Weather Center, here is your forecast for Mansfield. This morning, a slight chance for showers and thunderstorms. High near 82. Tonight, a chance for showers and thunderstorms. Then mostly cloudy. Low around 62. Sunday, sunny. High near 84. Sunday night, mostly clear. Low around 63. Monday, sunny. High near 86. Monday night, mostly clear. Low around 66.

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6: Here is the current pollen report for North Central Ohio. Today is in the low medium category with a reading of 3.2. Tomorrow is expected to rise to 4.1. By Monday, pollen levels move into the low medium category with a reading of 4.8. The top pollen sources are grasses and dock. 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
5: Mansfield weather. From the Mid-State Media Weather Center, here is your forecast for Mansfield. This morning, a slight chance for showers and thunderstorms. High near 82. Tonight, a chance for showers and thunderstorms, then mostly cloudy. Low around 62. Sunday, sunny, high near 84. Sunday night, mostly clear, low around 63. Monday, sunny, high near 86. Monday night, mostly clear, low around 66.
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0: Mix 106.1, that is the Grateful Dead and Touch of Grey. I was just, actually, it's funny, our engineer here, Jeremy, great guy, he is a Dead fan, and but he went to a bluegrass festival here, I think it was last week or something, and up around the Cleveland area. Said what a great festival it was, but he said almost all the bluegrass bands did a Grateful Dead song. Of course, Jerry Garcia was really into bluegrass, was a bluegrass artist before the Grateful Dead stuff, and even did bluegrass into Grateful Dead, so... just kind of neat, but it's so neat how you can find so much great music around if you just look for it. I mean, Tommy does a great job of telling you all the great local things that are going on as far as music goes. I mean, last night I had a great time with my buddy Kurt there at the brewery in Shelby as we debuted a beer called the Special Mr. Ed Beer. We had a lot of fun yesterday, but yeah, I mean, it's just cool how there's so much great music around, especially here in the summer. Coming up, we've got Lynyrd Skynyrd. Give me 3 steps right here on Mix 106.1.
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4: Stevens, Israel sharing intelligence with the U.S. about an alleged Iranian plot to assassinate President Trump as U.S. attacks continue.
5: President Trump, in spite of this, in spite of two previous attempts on his life, is showing strength, not fear. And, you know, by saying, you know, we are going to bomb you into oblivion, I think that sets the tone very correctly.
4: U.S. Ambassador to NATO Mark Whitaker on Fox. Many rather main Democratic U.S. Senate candidate Graham Platner stepping aside after campaign plagued with scandal. Reaction from the GOP.
6: The replacement may end up not having a Nazi tattoo, and he may not abuse women, but he's still going to share the socialist agenda that Graham Platner and these radicals in places like New York City and Denver do as well.
4: On Fox, Arkansas, GOP Senator Tom Cotton, Platner denying the allegations. 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
8: from the Mid-State Media Weather Center, here is your forecast for Mansfield. This afternoon, a slight chance for showers and thunderstorms, high near 82. Tonight, a chance for showers and thunderstorms, then mostly cloudy, low around 62. Sunday, sunny, high near 84. Sunday night, mostly clear, low around 63. Monday, sunny, high near 86. Monday night, mostly clear, low around 66.

0: X106.1, that is Huey Lewis in the news, and if this is it, I'm Mr. Ed. Just playing some tunes here for you on a Saturday. I've got Bon Jovi coming up, and honestly, I think it's the first song I can remember by Bon Jovi. I had it on a 45. I think I was my beginning years as a DJ, and I was playing this little arcade kind of place, and this guy would give me the top 40 45s. And one of them was Runaway by Bon Jovi. And we've got that coming your way, along with the Stone Temple Pilots. Plush. It's coming your way next here on Mix 106.1.
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7: Here is the current pollen report for North Central Ohio. Today is in the low medium category with a reading of 3.2. Tomorrow is expected to rise to 4.1. By Monday, pollen levels move into the low medium category with a reading of 4.8. The top pollen sources are grasses and dock. 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

0: X106.1, it's STP, the Stone Temple Pilots, and Plush. How you doing? Mr. Ed here, playing tunes for you, and I got a band coming up that was, when I was in high school, was like one of the coolest bands, right? So that was in late 70s, early 80s, and in fact, in the early 80s, this band just took off out of Cleveland, and they were huge, especially in our area. I think it's the only band, if I remember correctly, to sell out Blossom, was it four or five nights in a row? Of course, they were Cleveland-oriented. We're talking about the Michael Stanley Band. And MSB, one of the greatest bands. They played Rockin' Ribs here a couple times. And Michael Stanley might have been one of the nicest people you'd ever meet. Fortunately, he's since passed on. But his music still lives on. And we're going to play Lover for you here in just a bit, right here on Mix 106.1.
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8: From the Mid-State Media Weather Center, here is your forecast for Mansfield. This afternoon, a slight chance for showers and thunderstorms. High near 82. Tonight, a chance for showers and thunderstorms. Then, mostly cloudy. Low around 62. Sunday, sunny. High near 84. Sunday night, mostly clear. Low around 63. Monday, sunny. High near 86. Monday night, mostly clear. Low around 66.
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0: It's 106.1. That is Double Vision. That is Foreigner. How you doing? I'm Mr. Ed. Hey, hopefully you've got to our sponsors and put your name in the bucket. We're talking about our sponsors, Mansfield Pediatric Therapy, Miller Hawkins Market, Richmond Public Health, and Sunday's Ice Cream. If you got there up until this week and got yourself registered, be listening this week because Shelley and Tommy and myself, the Morning Fix, we are going to give away tickets to the Columbus Zoo and Aquarium. All right. And so they'll be listening Monday through Friday this week, the Morning Fix, and hopefully win a pair of Columbus Zoo and Aquarium tickets. Again, thanks to our sponsors, and good luck to you. We'll find out on Monday our first batch of winners. All right, out of Akron, we've got the Pretenders. Actually, the Pretenders are out of England, but Chrissy Hynde was out of Akron. We got Brass and Pocket coming your way next on Mix 106.1.
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6: News, I'm Pam Puso. Water rescues across Missouri after epic flash flooding. More states are at risk this weekend.
7: There's been so much rain across this area. Any additional rainfall will cause flooding. And it's a large area that we're worried about. Major cities like Indianapolis, Louisville, down towards Nashville, maybe even towards Atlanta. All spots where you could see some really heavy rainfall.
6: Fox meteorologist Adam Klotz. Locked and loaded, President Trump targeting Iran on social media.
8: President Trump takes to Truth Social to threaten Iran after there were open calls for his death at the funeral of Supreme Leader Ayatollah Ali Khamenei.
6: That's Fox's Gary Baumgarten. According to Reuters, Iran's supreme leader said in writing today, revenge for his father's death must certainly take place. 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
11: From the Mid-State Media Weather Center, here is your forecast for Mansfield. This afternoon, a slight chance for showers and thunderstorms. High near 82. Tonight, a chance for showers and thunderstorms. Then, mostly cloudy. Low around 62. Sunday, sunny. High near 84. Sunday night, mostly clear. Low around 63. Monday, sunny. High near 86. Monday night, mostly clear. Low around 66.

0: Mix 106.1 has Elton John and Benny and the Jets. I'm Mr. Ed. All right, it's time for our community calendar, and I got to tell you, I want to thank, of course, our sponsor for our community calendar, and that is Mary's Insurance Team. 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All right, here's an event that's been going on since June, and you still have a chance to learn, all right? So this is pretty cool. I like this because I wished I'd have learned a long time ago how to play a guitar, but I just didn't. And there's been different folks teaching you how to play guitar for free. 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And it's thanks to, of course, Mansfield's OSU and the Mellon Foundation, of course, the Richland Academy of the Arts. And that is in downtown Mansfield. They're on the corner of 4th and Walnut. And this Wednesday from 4 to 4:50, they've got people there teaching you how to play guitar. All right. 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And it's just cool. I think if you get an opportunity to learn, play guitar, I wish I would have. Maybe I need to show up to this thing, but I have gigs on Wednesday. But anyway, so go check it out. Richland Academy Arts this Wednesday, 4 to 4:50. 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I've got Motley Crue next on Mix 106.1.
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3: Here is the current pollen report for North Central Ohio. Today is in the low medium category with a reading of 3.2. Tomorrow is expected to rise to 4.1. By Monday, pollen levels move into the low medium category with a reading of 4.8. The top pollen sources are grasses and dock. 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

0: Mix 106.1, it's John Cicada. Just another day. How you doing, Mr. Ed here? Playing some music for you. I've got a song coming up from 1983. A number one hit, only hit from this group, actually. Not really sure whatever happened to them. I guess they just kind of split off or whatever. But boy, this song was popular, and it's still popular. I mean, I still do a lot of weddings and different things, and this is a song that usually gets requested. So we'll play for you here in just a little bit. We're talking about Dexy's Midnight Runners and Come On Eileen. That's coming up next right here on Mix 106.1.
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3: From the Mid-State Media Weather Center, here is your forecast for Mansfield. This afternoon, a slight chance for showers and thunderstorms. High near 82. Tonight, a chance for showers and thunderstorms. Then, mostly cloudy. Low around 62. Sunday, sunny. High near 84. Sunday night, mostly clear. Low around 63. Monday, sunny. High near 86. Monday night, mostly clear. Low around 66.
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0: Mix 106.1, that's Blue Oyster Cult and Burning for You. I'm Mr. Ed, playing some tunes here for you. Coming up, I got a song that, it's kind of funny. You know, when you listen to songs, sometimes you don't think kind of what they're about. You just kind of like dig the song because it's kind of a cool song in your mind, whatever. Then you find out later it's got a whole nother meaning if you actually listen to the lyrics. Well, we got one of those songs coming up. It was a big song, Every Breath You Take. A lot of people think that's a love song. Nope, it's a stalker song. But, you know, it's just one of those things that you don't, if you're not paying attention, it'll go right over your head. Well, so listen to it. It's coming up here in just a bit. Listen to the lyrics and you'll figure out what I'm talking about. The Police, up next right here on Mix 106.1.
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5: News. I'm Paul Stevens. Members of Congress weigh in on new U.S. military strikes against Iran in light of a crumbling ceasefire.
6: We're basically back at a point of negotiating from a position of strength, letting the Iranians know how it's going to be. And look, we tried to allow them to behave like a normal country. It seems to be beyond them to do that. So we're moving to Plan B.
5: Tennessee Republican Senator Bill Hagerty with Fox's Larry Kudlow. Maine Democratic U.S. Senate candidate Graham Platner stepping aside after a campaign plagued with scandal,
7: including an accusation from a former girlfriend that he sexually assaulted her, which he denies. Because he withdrew before Monday, his name will not appear on the November ballot. Democrats have until July 27th to name a replacement.
5: And that is Fox's Kristen Goodwin. And again, no firm word on who Platner's replacement may be. 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
9: from the Mid-State Media Weather Center, here is your forecast for Mansfield. This afternoon, a slight chance for showers and thunderstorms, high near 82. Tonight, a chance for showers and thunderstorms, then mostly cloudy.

0: Mix 106.1, that's Tom Petty and Stevie Nicks. Of course, the Heartbreakers, too. Stop dragging my heart around. I missed it. Coming up, we got a band that actually played in Mansfield, Ohio, back around 1984, I want to think it was. Maybe it was 83. Summer of 83, I want to think it was. They played at Songbird, if you remember that. It was down around Lexington. And that day, it was a nice day. And then all of a sudden, it rained. And then it was fine again. It rained during the band called The Tubes. Before that, Marshall Crenshaw was playing, and it was fine. And then it quit raining after The Tubes were done, and Hall & Oates took the stage. Of course, they were huge at that time. And we're going to play a song from that time, You Make My Dreams Come True. It's coming up next right here on Mix 106.1.
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3: Here is the current pollen report for North Central Ohio. Today is in the low medium category with a reading of 3.2. Tomorrow is expected to rise to 4.1. By Monday, pollen levels move into the low medium category with a reading of 4.8. The top pollen sources are grasses and dock. 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

0: Mix 106.1, it's Van Halen, Can't Stop Loving You. Of course, Sammy Hagar on the vocals there. Sammy's out touring, just played in our area not too long ago. And boy, what a lineup. He's got Joe Satriani with him too, playing the guitar. And I mean, if you can't have Eddie Van Halen anymore, Satriani's not a bad replacement, I don't think at all, if you're doing some, as they call it, Van Hagar music. But you know, I think sometimes Sammy gets a bad rap for his time at Van Halen. They put out some great music at that point. And Michael Anthony's still playing with him, the original bass player from Van Halen. So they put on great shows. I've seen Sammy a few years ago. Still puts on a great show. And man, he's getting a lot older. You just don't realize it. But still, again, all the energy into the show. Pretty cool. We got Joe Jackson stepping out coming up. Stay right here on Mix 106.1.
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6: From the Mid-State Media Weather Center, here is your forecast for Mansfield. This afternoon, a slight chance for showers and thunderstorms. High near 82. Tonight, a chance for showers and thunderstorms. Then, mostly cloudy. Low around 62. Sunday, sunny. High near 84. Sunday night, mostly clear. Low around 63. Monday, sunny. High near 86. Monday night, mostly clear. Low around 66.
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0: Mix 106.1, that's David Bowie and China Girl. I'm Mr. Ed. You know, I laugh. I like Bowie. Don't get me wrong. He's one of my one of those artists I really like. But I just didn't know his music that well. Now, my daughter Gloria knows David Bowie. I mean, she knows him well. She loves David Bowie. It's her favorite artist. And we were watching a movie, Knives Out. But it was the second version. I hadn't seen it. And throughout the movie, they're playing David Bowie songs, and Gloria's like, "Hey, it's a David Bowie song." You know, like they're in a bar to hear David Bowie. They're, I don't know, but for some reason, they play like two or three David Bowie songs in the background of that movie, and my daughter was just all excited about it. And what's not to be excited? David Bowie was great. We got Nina, 99 Red Balloons, coming your way next on Mix 106.1.
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5: Fox News, I'm Carmen Roberts. President Trump warns Iran that 1,000 missiles are locked and loaded if it succeeds in its threat to assassinate him.
6: Today, Iran's supreme leader said on state TV that avenging his father must take place. At the funeral of the late Ayatollah, flags were seen reading, quote, "Kill Trump."
5: Fox's Alex Hogan. President Trump's given Tehran until today to publicly declare the Strait of Hormuz is open and renounce attacks on commercial ships. Apple sues OpenAI, accusing it of stealing trade secrets.
7: The suit says the theft of Apple's trade secrets by the maker of ChatGPT was part of a coordinated pattern of misconduct at an institutional level.
5: Fox's Lisa Lacera. Apple claims that OpenAI coached departing employees on how to take secrets and avoid suspicion. 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
8: From the Mid-State Media Weather Center, here is your forecast for Mansfield. This afternoon, a slight chance for showers and thunderstorms, high near 82. Tonight, a chance for showers and thunderstorms, then mostly cloudy, low around 62. Sunday, sunny, high near 84. Sunday night, mostly clear, low around 63. Monday, sunny, high near 86. Monday night, mostly clear, low around 66.

0: Mix 106.1, that's Foreigner and Waiting for a Girl Like You. I'm Mr. Ed here. Hey, I want to say thanks to all the folks that came out on Wednesday to the Black Fork Brewery. Maybe you heard the ads here on it and came out. I don't know, but it was great. We were doing Primrose was helping us out as we did a benefit to raise money to end Alzheimer's. And, of course, the Alzheimer's Walk is going to be here in September, and we do in Richland County. But they raised quite a bit of money thanks to you folks coming out and playing music bingo with Mr. Ed, which was always kind of fun. But the bottom line was they had some nice baskets. People bought tickets, and we raised it was about $3,000, actually, for the Alzheimer's Association. So I want to thank everybody for their help, and what a good time. We do that once a year, and we'll do it again next year. So if you hear about it, come on out. I mean, it's a lot of fun. And the Black Fork Brewery, great place there in Shelby. I'm usually there on Wednesdays doing music bingo. So it was just a great time, and I'm glad you guys that came out and helped us raise that money came out. I got Heart, Will Smith, coming your way next on Mix 106.1.
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4: Here is the current pollen report for North Central Ohio. Today is in the low medium category with a reading of 3.2. Tomorrow is expected to rise to 4.1. By Monday, pollen levels move into the low medium category with a reading of 4.8. The top pollen sources are grasses and dock. 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

0: Everyone, that's Will Smith. He's getting jiggy with it. I'm Mr. Ed. I'm just getting with it. I don't know, jiggy is a word for me. At this point in time, I probably hurt myself if I got jiggy. But I am going to tell you this. There's a chance for you to save some money by going to our website. 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I got Billy Joel. 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
4: From the Mid-State Media Weather Center, here is your forecast for Mansfield. This afternoon, a chance for showers and thunderstorms, high near 81. Tonight, a chance for showers and thunderstorms, then mostly cloudy, low around 62. Sunday, sunny, high near 83. Sunday night, mostly clear, low around 63. Monday, sunny, high near 85. Monday night, clear, low around 66.
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0: Mix 106.1, that's Lou Gramm, Just Between Me and You. Of course, Lou Gramm was the lead singer of Foreigner. He did some solo stuff, though, too, there in the 80s and early 90s. All right, so this next band coming up is one of those songs I would use for music trivia here with Tommy and Shelley that we run every Tuesday and Thursday. And it's always a lot of fun here listening to The Morning Fix and listening to Tommy and Shelley try to guess the songs that I'm picking. But this next song coming up, Tommy never misses this song. It's got to be one of his favorite tunes, I'm guessing. You know, and of course, Tommy, you know, he knows his rock. He likes his rock. So we've got Sniffin' the Tears coming your way. Driver's Seat. I think I used that for car parts when we did that one. So kind of a cool song. It's coming your way next. Now, Mix 106.1.
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5: Fox News, I'm Daria Almaguer. Congress weighing in on new military strikes on Iran as a shaky ceasefire remains in place.
6: We're basically back at a point of negotiating from a position of strength, letting the Iranians know how it's going to be. And look, we tried to allow them to behave like a normal country. It seems to be beyond them to do that. So we're moving to plan B.
5: Tennessee Republican Senator Bill Hagerty with Fox's Larry Kudlow. In Maine, Graham Plantner's officially ended a scandal-plagued campaign for the Senate,
7: including an accusation from a former girlfriend that he sexually assaulted her, which he denies. Because he withdrew before Monday, his name will not appear on the November ballot. Democrats have until July 27th to name a replacement.
5: Fox's Kristen Goodwin, Democrats are focused on winning the seat, which is now held by Republican Senator Susan Collins. 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
8: From the Mid-State Media Weather Center, here is your forecast for Mansfield. This afternoon, a chance for showers and thunderstorms, high near 81. Tonight, a chance for showers and thunderstorms, then mostly cloudy, low around 62. Sunday, sunny, high near 83. Sunday night, mostly clear, low around 63. Monday, sunny, high near 85. Monday night, clear, low around 66.

0: Mix 106.1, it's Exposé, and come go with me. I'm Mr. Ed here, just sitting in, got some songs coming your way. One of them is a very a funny song to me because of the fact that I got to see the band live. And I think my kids were little, and my friend Jeff Hyde, if you know Jeff. Jeff was watching my kids for me that day. And he's telling me, says, Ed, we were blasting. He says, Ed, there's a bad storm coming your way. Of course, we're watching the band, Fleetwood Mac. And I'm like, looking at my wife, I'm going, well, guess we probably better go. So we were kind of wandering out. And I go to my wife, I go, they played The Chain. That's my favorite Fleetwood Mac song. So I guess it's okay to go. And I remember Stevie Nicks, as we're walking out singing Thunder Only Happens When It Rains. I go, man, if these people only knew. Sure enough, we get to our car, got on the road, and man, it let loose. So we timed it perfectly. So Jeff was quite the weatherman. But The Chain, my favorite Fleetwood Mac song, coming your way next, right here on Mix 106.1.
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7: Here is the current pollen report for North Central Ohio. Today is in the low-medium category with a reading of 3.2. Tomorrow is expected to rise to 4.1. By Monday, pollen levels move into the low-medium category with a reading of 4.8. The top pollen sources are grasses and dock. 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

0: X106.1, it's Green Day, Basket Case. How you doing? I'm Mr. Ed. Hey, I want to remind you that this week on The Morning Fix, you're going to get those tickets if you've already got registered at Mansfield Pediatric Therapy, Miller Hawkins Market, Richland Public Health, or Sunday's Ice Cream. Because starting on Monday, Shelly is pulling the tickets that you put in there, and we're going to find out if you want a pair of Columbus Zoo and Aquarium tickets. So, again, I want to thank our sponsors, and I want to thank you folks for stopping out to see our sponsors and putting your name in the bucket. Hopefully your name gets drawn this week right here on The Morning Fix. I got Madonna's Like a Virgin coming your way next on Mix 106.1.
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5: weather. From the Mid-State Media Weather Center, here is your forecast for Mansfield. This afternoon, a chance for showers and thunderstorms, high near 81. Tonight, a chance for showers and thunderstorms, then mostly cloudy, low around 62. Sunday, sunny, high near 83. Sunday night, mostly clear, low around 63. Monday, sunny, high near 85. Monday night, clear, low around 66.
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0: Mix 106.1, Living on a Prayer, Bon Jovi. You know, I was the other night, I was doing my music bingo thing, and I had to laugh. Of course, you play that song doing, because it's a very popular song, and people can sing it. But the thought occurred to me, you know, I wonder if, you know, I just don't think Bon Jovi's Living on a Prayer anymore. What do you guys think? Probably not. Probably was, though, at that point in his career, I want to think. Coming up, we got Billy Squier, The Stroke. It's your way next on Mix 106.1.
1: Fox News, I'm Carmen Roberts. Iran and Middle East diplomats are holding crisis talks in Oman today after the U.S. demanded Tehran keep the Strait of Hormuz open.
2: President Trump also says that Washington has agreed to continue talks at the request of Iran. Today, Iran's foreign minister arrived in Oman to talk about traffic in the Strait of Hormuz.
1: Fox's Alex Hogan. Oman says Iran has agreed to continue negotiations aimed at reaching a deal under international law. A pretrial hearing for the man accused of killing Charlie Kirk wrapped up yesterday.
3: The main goal for prosecutors was to convince the judge that the case against 23-year-old Tyler Robinson should go to trial. Though at the end of the week-long hearing, no decision from Judge Tony Graff Jr.
1: Fox's Max Gordon. Final arguments are set to take place in September, and then the judge will make a decision. 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
4: From the Mid-State Media Weather Center, here is your forecast for Mansfield. This evening, a chance for showers and thunderstorms, high near 81. Tonight, a chance for showers and thunderstorms, then mostly cloudy, low around 62. Sunday, sunny, high near 83. Sunday night, mostly clear, low around 63. Monday, sunny, high near 85. Monday night, clear, low around 66.

Whether you're just waking up in the morning wanting some great music along with news, weather, and information, or keeping some great background music on during the workday, driving home from work, or easing into the night, we're the station that's always here for you.

0: Mix 106.1, that's Toto, hold the line. How you doing? I'm Mr. Ed in here. 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All right, so lots of things happening in the area, and there's lots of great live music all over the place. But one of the events that's going on that's coming up here on August 8th at Freer Field in Ashland is pretty cool just because it's a Veterans Appreciation Day. And they're going to start the opening ceremonies about 11 a.m. They've got Vietnam Wall, memorials, just some really cool things. Plus, they got food, and they've got live music. So that's kind of cool. They got a Journey tribute band. They got Phil Dirt and the Dozers. And at 9:30, they got a drone show. And Ken Hammond Tree at 3 o'clock, should say that too. But yeah, just all kinds of stuff going on just to celebrate our heroes as it is. So check it out. It's brought to you by the Ashland County Veterans Appreciation Committee. 2026 Veterans Appreciation Day, Freer Field in Ashland, Saturday, August 8th, starting at 11. And as a look at our community calendar, brought to you by Mary's Insurance Team, I've got Prince, Little Red Corvette, and the Backstreet Boys coming your way next on Mix 106.1.
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6: Here is the current pollen report for North Central Ohio. Today is in the low medium category with a reading of 3.2. Tomorrow is expected to rise to 4.1. By Monday, pollen levels move into the low medium category with a reading of 4.8. The top pollen sources are grasses and dock. 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

0: X106.1, that is the Backstreet Boys and everybody. Hey, well, I'm getting ready to get on out of here. I'll be back tomorrow afternoon, but we got Retro Mix 106 coming your way next at 6 o'clock, as we do every Saturday. Just kind of great music from the 70s, 80s, and 90s that you can just kind of like set in the background and have a party to. So stay with us throughout the evening. All right, coming up, we've got Supertramp, The Logical Song. I'm thinking about being logical one of these days. I don't know. We'll find out if I'm logical tomorrow. I'll be back here at noon. Folks, enjoy the rest of your evening with us right here on Mix 106.1. I'm Mr. Ed. Over and out.
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4: weather. From the Mid-State Media Weather Center, here is your forecast for Mansfield. This evening, a chance for showers and thunderstorms. High near 81. Tonight, a chance for showers and thunderstorms. Then mostly cloudy. Low around 62. Sunday, sunny. High near 83. Sunday night, mostly clear. Low around 63. Monday, sunny. High near 85. Monday night, clear. Low around 66.
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8: 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DJ Joe Vinyl is jumping on the turntables right now, getting the mix going. 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
1: Hey, what's the number to call?
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0: 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You see, I know the answer to your question. 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

Peaches and Herb on Retro Mix. Herb Fame is the herb of Peaches and Herb. There were actually three different peaches. The one you heard in that song was Linda Green. All right, the Go-Go's now. Our lips are sealed.

0: All right, that's Christopher Cross on Retro Mix, and it was 45 years ago that he achieved something nobody else had ever done at the Grammys. He swept the big four awards with Best Album, Best New Artist, also Song of the Year and Record of the Year for Sailing. Sailing also took home the Grammy for Best Arrangement Accompanying Vocalist with five total Grammys. That would be at the 23rd Annual Grammy Awards in 1981. 855-40-RETRO is our number. If we could play something for you, Michael Cimbello up next. Also, Pat Benatar, David Bowie, and more on the way.
1: 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We'll be right back.
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0: Well, this was obviously on the Flashdance soundtrack. But Michael Cimbello, who wrote and performed this song, is very talented. Not only did he write, perform, sing this song, he could actually sing in six different languages. Maniac on Retro Mix.

it's the Vapors on Retro Mix, and Boy George of Culture Club is auctioning over 350 personal items spanning 45 years. It's called Bold Luxury Boy George Edit. That'll be on Julian's Auctions happening next week. It's Karma Chameleon on Retro

Let's Go Crazy. That's Prince in the mix on Retro Mix off the Purple Rain soundtrack. This next song, also a soundtrack song off the Shrek 2 soundtrack, which, by the way, a year from right now, Shrek 5 will be out. And a year after that, a Donkey spinoff movie will be out. It's all

0: bottom of the album, Like a Prayer, Madonna there with Keep It Together on Retro Mix. If you ended up picking up the CD maxi single of that back in 1990, it was actually one of the very first singles to ever come out in a maxi CD. It had a bunch of remixes on it. Nobody had ever really done that before. Once again, Madonna being groundbreaking. All right, 855-40-RETRO is the toll-free number to get through for requests or shout-outs or anything else. Human League coming up. Also music from OMD, Billy Ray Cyrus, and more.
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So this next song got its start out in the Pacific Northwest as a regional hit. The band was called Seafood Mama. Then the song got a second life after they changed their name and their lineup. And once MTV hit, Rindy Ross singing lead and playing that sax gave this song its own look and sound and made it to the top five on the charts. Quarter Flash was the new name of the band. Harden My Heart.

Sunglasses at Night. That's Corey Hart on Retro Mix. So, are you grilling this weekend? What do you have on the grill? Hot dogs tend to get the spotlight when it comes to Independence Day food, but it's actually beef that rules. For 4th of July, Americans load up on beef, followed by chicken, pork, berries, processed lunch meats, bacon, cherries, dinner sausages, with Frank's following behind. All right, we're in the mix. The Cars, just what I needed on Retro Mix.

0: 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Hello.
1: Hey, I was just calling to say that was really cool the way you played all those songs about America.
0: Oh, thanks. Yeah, you know, it's kind of a big birthday for America this weekend, so we're doing something special. We were actually thinking of doing another one of those America mixes again.
1: Yeah, do it again. That'd be cool.
0: All right, we'll do that next. So coming up after the break, we're going to play a set of music that is patriotic, that is songs about America, songs about freedom. And anything we can play for you, man?
1: Yeah, about Tom Petty and the Heartbreakers.
0: You got it. Let's kick it off with Tom Petty. Next.
2: 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We'll be right back.
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0: It's 4th of July weekend, the 250th anniversary of America. For this set of music, this mix, we are playing all music about America, about freedom, about patriotism. This song came from Tom Petty sitting in his little Encino apartment in California, hearing the nearby freeway sounding like ocean waves and writing about a girl who wanted more out of life. American Girl is in the mix on

Pink Houses. That's John Mellencamp on Retro Mix. We're playing songs about patriotism, about America, about freedom in this entire set. And both that song and this next one feel patriotic because they're basically the singer saying, this is America, not just flags and parades, but regular people looking back on old dreams, talking baseball, raising families, drinking with friends, and making peace where life ended up. Bruce Springsteen, it's Glory Days. Got it in the mix on Retro Mix.

Independence Day, Martina McBride there. It's actually a cover of a Gretchen Peters song who wrote it as a story about a young girl watching her mom finally choose freedom, freedom from domestic abuse. All right, Sister Sledge now, All American Girls on Retro Mix.

0: Born in the USA. That's Bruce Springsteen on Retro Mix, wrapping up a set of songs about America. That is one of his biggest stadium songs, but the story about it actually follows a Vietnam veteran coming home to a country that doesn't really know what to do with him. And it's all got a strong sense of pride and patriotism and anger and heartbreak all mixed together. That's really part of why people keep grabbing onto the song throughout the years and the decades. 855-40-RETRO is our number if we could play you a song. More on the way.
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